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'Cause you could be the beauty and I could be the monster.

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And I'm not trying to be with you now.

0: 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But can you blame me when you keep me on the fence, like? And I've been waiting, hoping that you'd wanna text, like. Text, like.
1: That's what I was born to do.
0: And yeah, it's true that I'm a little bit intense, right? But can you blame me when you keep me on the fence, like? And I've been waiting, hoping that you'd wanna text, like.
1: Hey!
0: Text, like. Ugh. And I'm just tryna play it cool now, but that's not what I wanna do now. And I'm not tryna be with you now, you now.

You had the cards, I must admit. You were awful smart. The awful truth is awful sad, I must admit. I was awful.

deranged. Last week, I realized I crave pity. When I retell a story, I make everything sound worse.

But next week, I hope I'm somewhere laughing. For anybody asking, I promise I'll be fine.

rent. Try to draw the line between who you are and who you invent. But if you throw a stone, something's gonna shatter somewhere.